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So there were obviously huge matches today for the World Cup. Again, I'm not that into soccer, but I'm learning. Argentina versus Austria, France versus Iraq, Norway, Senegal, and Jordan versus Algeria. Apparently, Cristiano ain't here no more. I didn't even know that. Kayla is up next.

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It's Mariah the Scientist. I got Playboi Carti and Don Toliver up next.

The Nap's number one for hip hop and R&B, Roll 98.3. My favorite thing right now are Brits or just people from other countries visiting us for the World Cup and then being told they can't take Crazy Master Ranch back home. I'll see you in 9 minutes. I got Gina Choi up next.

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2: It's Sunday, June 28th, 8, 7 central. 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And she is obviously nominated, but also just announced she will be performing. And if she performs this, I'll be crying in the

The Nap's number one for hip hop and R&B, Roll 98.3. I'm not gonna lie, I'm not a Knicks fan. I'm not from New York. But I am a fan of Knicks fans, if that makes sense. Like, I am happy that everyone in New York is happy. They're living an episode of Hey Arnold in real life. So that's true. Too, he's on it. Thanks so much for tapping in with us. Maybe that's what got Chris. Let's do Jeremiah up next.

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They used to be number one for customer satisfaction, the top-rated food chain. Well, now they're number two. Who's number one? Jersey Mike's, which honestly, I was sleeping on Jersey Mike's for a long time. And then I finally started going there because I started seeing it on TikTok. Jersey Mike's do be hitting, though. This will get it to glow.

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4: 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Fallen Drive to Rockville, including southbound Capitol, down to a single lane, 16th to 14th. 465, 65, and 69 are just building, along with 37, 70, 74, and the Sam Jones Expressway.
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15: 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Oh, no.

0: Charlamagne. Envy, what up? Are we live?
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0: We can get on the phone right now. He'll tell you what it is.
2: We live? Hello, who's this?
3: Stop. 843.
4: 843, what's happening? What part of the 843 you calling from?
3: I'm from Somerville, man, but I stay in Dorchester.
4: Okay.
2: Get it off your chest, brother.
3: Yeah, I want to ask you, where your little piece is at with the crystals, man? I know one in Waterburg, somewhere else too, though, ain't it?
4: Yeah, Orangeburg. One in Walterboro and one in Orangeburg, South Carolina.
3: Okay.
4: Why, you going to Orangeburg?
3: No, I don't go to Orangeburg for nothing.
4: Well, goddamn. Well, if you're driving to Columbia or something, stop at the Crystal on Chestnut Street, 1486 Chestnut Street in Orangeburg.
3: You ain't got no plans for the down for the 843 area?
4: We do have some plans for the 843 area. You just got to stay tuned. We you know, it's a slow process, but it's going
3: to
4: come.
3: Okay, good to hear.
4: Yes, sir.
3: Yeah, man, I just want to talk to you. What's up, you know what I'm saying? Hope y'all boy feeling good out there.
4: I appreciate you, man.
2: Feeling good, brother.
4: Right. Salute to everybody who goes to the Crystal in Walterboro, too, on Bell's Highway, 1222 Bell's Highway.
2: Hello, who's this?
5: Hey, what's going on, man? This is Chris Rose, a.k.a. Real Estate Rose, man, coming from Detroit.
2: What up, though? Get it off your chest.
5: What up, though? Well, first of all, I just want to say I'm a local real estate agent for the Wayne County, Oakland County market and Macomb County market, right? Mm-hmm. What I don't understand is when people are looking for a house and they tell you, you know, how much they want to pay. And then you go show them the houses within their budget, and they get mad because, you know, their budget is, they say they want to get a house for $1,200 in rent. And then I say, okay, here's what you got. And they don't like nothing I give them, and they say, oh, that's not good enough. But when you being cheap,
6: you're going to get the cheap stuff.
4: Well, it depends how old you are, too, because, you know, back in my day, $1,200, you know, in rent used to go a long way for something nice.
2: Mm-hmm.
5: Right. And, you know, a lot of people still thinking that the market is the same from 10 years ago.
4: Mm-hmm. That's right.
5: You know what I mean? And they get mad at you when you say, well, you need a little bit more money to get this, this, and this.
4: Yeah, because you're hiding them good houses.
5: Back before.
4: You're hiding them good $1,200 houses. You know where they at.
5: Man, look, them $1,200 houses, they ain't like what they used to be.
2: That and the interest rate shot up crazy too. But the interest rate shot up crazy too. The interest rates used to be 3-4%. Now they 6-7%.
5: Right.
2: Depending on credit, which is a big hit too for people.
5: And you know, most people don't even really pay attention to that.
4: And it's
5: you know
4: just,
5: what I mean? I mean,
4: and it's just for rent, right?
5: It's just for rent. You know, that's the little, you know, the lower income areas, you know what I mean? And people, you know, I know they got good jobs out here, and they telling me you want to pay $1,200 for rent. But when I say, well, you need at least $16 for a 3-bedroom, 1.5 bath with a garage. Dang. You know what I mean? It just got totally bad, you know, but I understand. But how you going to get mad at me because, you know, you want me to look for something that you want. So when I tell you need a little bit more money, that's like if you tell me, well, hey, Chris, can you go get me a PlayStation 4, PlayStation 5? And then I come back and say, well, you need $200 more. Man, what? $200 bucks.
4: Yes, I'm always complaining about the extra money I ain't got. What are you talking about? I would love to give you the $1,600. I ain't got it, Chris.
2: Well, thank you, Chris.
4: Why are you shaming me because I ain't got an extra couple $100?
2: Get it off your chest. 800-585-1051. If you need to vent, hit us up now. It's The Breakfast Club. Good morning.
1: The Breakfast Club.
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9: Well, so far this morning, construction our only obstacle. Bridgeport Road remains closed in both directions after Fullen Drive to Rockville Road. That's until the 24th. And southbound Capitol Avenue, you're down to one lane between 16th Street and West 14th Street for hospital construction. This is a long-term project. This isn't expected to be finished until the end of next year.
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2: Woo, it's Way Up with Angela Yee, and we back at it, baby. My guest host is back again, Jordan Fisher. It's a big day for you.
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2: We're going to remind you all day. All right, we're going to remind you during Shine a Light and everything. But also, Shamia Morton is going to be joining us, Real Housewives of Atlanta. And when I tell you this latest episode, the way the episode closed out, she was in tears. And so we're going to talk about all of that when she joins us today. The reunion is also about to get filmed this week, too. The Real Housewives of Atlanta reunion. So I know.
3: Yeah, you know that's when it goes down.
2: She's got to listen. That's when people be reporting from this fight broke out. This happened. This person stormed off. So I'm interested to see how it all goes down. But I do think we always need to remember these are real human beings.
3: Yeah, but they entertain her.
2: One thing that I love this morning already is that you got fooled by a group chat.
3: I mean, listen.
2: There's so many fake posts out there, though. It's so hard sometimes to know. Like, you see something, you're like, wow, this happened. You send it in the group chat, and then you realize it was fake.
3: Yeah, I don't do no research. I just take it as it is. I'll be like, all right, that's what it is. Cool.
2: He said, you know, Kylie Jenner's pregnant. I was like, I don't think that's it.
3: Oh, I saw my group chat said, Kylie Jenner is pregnant by Timothy Chalamet's baby. So I thought it was Nixon 5, baby and 9. I thought they were celebrating right after that victory. It's believable.
2: I was like, I don't know. But anyway, let's shine a light when we come back. 800-292-5150. Call us up. Let us know who you want to shine a light on.

0: spreading love to those who are doing greatness.
1: Shine a light on them. Shine a light on them.
0: It's time to shine a light on them.
2: I know that's right. It's Way Up with Angela Yee. Happy Tuesday. And first off, I want to shine a light today. And Jordan, we're going to get to you in a second. On Nick Seal, a.k.a. Navy. He actually runs the boards up here. Today is his birthday, but he's off. So he's not here to receive this shining light, but I know he's listening. Dan, you have some things you want to say since you guys worked so closely together.
3: Yeah, he's great. I really appreciate him. He's valued. He's a needed asset to this team. He's always going above and beyond. And thank you for what you do, man, and happy birthday. Hope you have a great day.
2: All right, let's save that so next time you yell at him, he can play it over and over again. But no, honestly, hope he's having a great day today. He's also a DJ. He DJs a lot of things. He's going to be DJing in Times Square with me.
3: Oh, word.
2: Coming up soon. Now, today also is a big day, June 23rd, for you, Jordan, who's my co-host today.
4: That's right. I'm going to shine a light on myself today. Woo-hoo. My special Bits and Pieces is dropping on YouTube tonight at 8 p.m. I'll be in the live chat, you know, chatting with the people that are watching. Please watch it, y'all. It's a great special. I put a lot of work into it. It's very funny. You guys are going to enjoy it. Can't wait to watch with everybody.
2: So how does this work? It's first, like, when it comes on, it's like a premiere on
4: YouTube? Yeah, it's a premiere on YouTube. It's a live premiere, and then it'll just be on the platform, of course, for free. And, you know, like, comment, subscribe, do all those things to get the algorithm popping, and share it around with people. It's a great special, man. Bits and Pieces.
3: What's your YouTube channel?
2: Which he also invested and paid for everything himself. Yeah. It's self-funded.
4: Yeah, self-funded. My YouTube channel is Jordan Fisher Comedy. So you go. Just type that in. It'll be right up there at 8 p.m.
2: All right. Well, that was Shine a Light. And 800-292-5150 is a number just in case you couldn't get through. And when we come back, we have your YT. And let's keep it in the realm of comedy. Let's talk about BET. They are rebranding Comic View. This has been talked about. And we'll tell you what's going on. It's Way Up.
0: I said, listen. Coming up next, Angela spills the YT.
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1: Hey.
2: Yeah, she back at it. Bring it, bring in the Mac. We up with Angela Yee is on.

0: She want the tea.
1: Oh, she came with receipts. It's time to spill that yee tea.
2: All right, it's Way Up with Angela Yee, and I'm here today with Jordan Fisher, guest hosting.
3: What up?
2: The day of the release of his special on YouTube, Bits and Pieces, tonight at 8.
3: That's right.
2: Let's get into this yee tea, though. Oprah Winfrey was at the Cannes Lion Festival, and she got the Lionheart Award.
3: Nice.
2: But while she was there, she spent a lot of time talking about philanthropy, talking about making sure that what you're doing is good for people. And she also talked about Whitney Houston and that being iconic, having the chance to interview her. And she said that at one point, Whitney Houston came to the show to perform and had relapsed, right? And she said it was Whitney Houston's last show with us. She had gone back on drugs. And she said that things went a little left.
4: Whitney did, I think it was her last show with us. And she had gone back on drugs. And she fell off of the stage. I knew if that story got out, then she would be destroyed by that. And so even though the audience was there and the audience had cameras, I begged them not to put those pictures out because it would ruin her life. And they did not.
2: She also said that wouldn't happen today.
3: Yeah.
2: People would have been first posted,
3: breaking news.
2: Whitney falls off stage before 2 seconds later.
3: Yeah, all live reaction videos.
2: Yeah, I do think it's so tacky, like when people want to be the first to, and it's something devastating like that that could destroy her. So that is definitely a different era of time.
3: Yeah, gotta get them internet points, baby.
2: So that was a great conversation to have. But she wants people to think about their sense of responsibility as a creator and that influence carries obligations.
3: Mm.
2: You know, there's so many things that I'm like, I don't want to ruin this person by doing this. So there's times that you have to weigh the options. Like,
3: yeah, that's fair. Okay, Oprah. Okay.
2: We know now. No?
3: Yeah.
2: All right. Now, BET, as you know, they are rebranding Comic View, and there's a new series that is hosted by Chris C.P. Powell, a.k.a. Comedian C.P.
3: That's right.
2: Each episode will spotlight three different comedians, and there also will be celebrity drop-ins and organic viral moments.
3: Shout out to CP, man. Get that bag. That dude is so funny. He's naturally funny. Great comedian.
2: And they've already put out the full list of comedians that are going to be on. So you can go and check that out and see who's going to be on. Now, Kevin Durant's Boardroom has signed a podcast deal with Wondery. And they're expanding shows featuring Taylor Works and Speedy as well. So that's a big deal. You know, Speedy left Complex to go do his own thing. And then he's at Boardroom. So.
3: Okay, nice. And that's Kevin Durant's doing that? All right.
2: It's him and Rich Kleiman, his partner. They launched that back in 2019. I think it's dope. They've been doing amazing work. Shout out to them. And lastly, just got a shout out to our girl, Miss Pat. She has signed an expanded overall deal with BET Studios. So shout out to her. And
3: Pat's a legend. She's so funny. Deserves it all.
2: All right, and June 30th is the premiere date of season 3B of Miss Pat Settles It. That's their courtroom series.
3: Oh, yeah.
2: All right, when we come back, we have About Last Night, where we'll discuss what we did last night. I was recording and filming last night. I know you ran out of here to go do something. We'll talk about it. It's Way Up. All on the line.

0: Recommendation.
1: Watch that.
0: So last night, I actually had to leave here and continue working just like you. And we went to go and film Lip Service. It was a pretty funny night. Lip Service comes out on Tuesdays. Anaya is out today, right? Yeah. So we, okay, 5 p.m. Anaya is going to be out. Her episode is amazing. But yeah, we had Ron Taylor on.
1: Yo, shout out to Ron. Yeah, funny dude. How was that?
0: It was really funny. When I tell you, I was like, how's he going to do on Lip Service? You know, because, and it just did not disappoint. He's got a lot of random stories that he's got in his head.
1: I might have to listen to it because Ron's a funny dude and he ain't scooping ice cream no more. Was he talking about how he used to work at the ice cream shop?
0: He didn't talk about that last night, but he did talk about living in his van and cooking from his van and all of the things. And he talked about living with somebody during a pandemic, not by choice.
1: We were all there.
0: Yeah. Y'all did that. Yeah. But anyway, today's a special day also, and I know that this is something you've been like waiting for. Tonight on YouTube, Bits and Pieces is premiering. That's your stand-up special.
1: That's right, 8 p.m.
0: And so one of the things that you talked about on this special is knowing that you were poor. Like, how did you know you were poor? Listen to this.
2: I be talking to my other friends that grew up poor. I was talking to one recently, and he was like, yeah, man, we were poor growing up, but I didn't know as a kid that we were poor. 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You ate hot dogs 4 times a week. I knew we were poor growing up. You know, my dad made sure that I knew we were poor growing up. Right? 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
13: The Fever had a terrible first quarter, held to 6 points, but they dominated after that, beating Phoenix 86-77. Caitlin Clark scored 24. The NBA draft tips off tonight. The Pacers do not have a pick in this year's draft. Meanwhile, a blockbuster trade in the league. The Bucks sending two-time MVP Giannis Antetokounmpo to the Heat for a massive package headlined by Tyler Hero and three first-round picks. I'm Matt McCoy.
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0: What's up? 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
5: What up?
0: His special Bits and Pieces premieres on YouTube tonight at 8 p.m., but one thing you talk about in the special is growing up poor. Here's what you said.
5: I've been talking to my other friends that grew up poor. I was talking to one recently, and he was like, yeah, man, we were poor growing up, but I didn't know as a kid that we were poor. I was like, how? 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I knew we were poor growing up. You know, my dad made sure that I knew we were poor growing up. Right? He wouldn't even tell me directly. We'd just be driving. He'd be like, I ain't got no money.
0: Well, how did you know you were poor when you were growing up? 800-292-5150 is the number. Call us up. That's 800-292-5150. It's Way Up.
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2: Please believe that.
3: All right, it's Way Up with Angela Yee. I'm here with Jordan Fisher.
4: What up?
3: Special coming out tonight, Bits and Pieces on YouTube at 8 p.m.
4: That's right. Tap in.
3: And one thing you talk about is this.
4: I be talking to my other friends that grew up poor. I was talking to one recently, and he was like, yeah, man, we were poor growing up, but I didn't know as a kid that we were poor. I was like, how? You ate hot dogs four times a week. I knew we were poor growing up. You know, my dad made sure that I knew we were poor growing up. Right? He wouldn't even tell me directly. We'd just be driving. He'd be like, I ain't got no money.
3: So, yes, I think this is a great conversation. Now, I want to say everybody was not poor growing up, but there's certain things that when you look back, and I think what's great about you don't realize how your parents protect you.
4: Yeah.
3: Well, your dad did it, but.
4: No, my dad let me know. Your parents might have put a little bubble around you, but my dad, I was like, okay, this is how we live, and I got you. I got you, Dad.
3: You know, when I was living in Brooklyn, I grew up going to public school near my neighborhood. So, you know, we all grew up knowing each other on the block and everybody I went to elementary school with. It wasn't until I went to private school in seventh grade that I was like, we don't have it like they have it. Because those kids were like...
4: Yo, you remember going to somebody's house for the first time and they had like just a fridge for drinks?
3: Oh, no.
4: You never done that? That's when I knew people were living different. I'm like, oh, this white kid, he got just a drink fridge.
3: I remember I had friends in school back then and I would go to their houses. And one girl, I went to her house. She had her own bathroom. She had an ensuite bathroom for her bedroom. And she had a walk-in closet.
4: Yeah.
3: And I was like, wow.
4: For real. Yeah, I didn't even have my own bed.
3: Yeah, no, I had my own bed. I had a canopy bed, a little twin bed.
4: Man, me and my dad were sleeping in the same bed on them weekends for a while. So it was like, yo, like, I need a door.
3: But you still had fun.
4: I still had fun, but that's the only reason I'm a comedian. That trauma turned into comedy.
3: I got to survive.
4: For real.
3: But DJ Slim, how did you know you were poor?
5: Them syrup sandwiches, them sugar sandwiches. That's how I knew we were poor. With no meat on them things.
4: At all.
3: But did you know at that time, or do you know now?
5: No, I didn't know then.
3: Yeah.
5: But looking back, in retrospect, I'm like, oh, yeah, we were broke.
4: It was good, though, wasn't it?
3: You like, I make one today.
5: Oh, yeah, it stuck to my ribs.
4: Right. You make that cinnamon sugar toast.
3: You like, can I get that?
5: Oh, yeah.
3: All right, thank you for calling.
5: All right, appreciate that.
3: Tyrone, me and Jordan Fisher want to know, how did you know you were poor growing up?
6: Well, we had to eat dog food.
3: What?
4: Whoa, bro.
3: Oh my God.
6: As a matter of fact, I remember the brand. It was Gravy Train. Gravy Train.
3: Gravy Train.
4: I was literally about to ask, was it Purina?
6: It kind of looked like Cocoa Puff. They was brown.
4: Hey, what was your favorite flavor, though?
3: Did you, Tyrone?
6: Well, that was the only time I ate it, so.
3: How did it taste?
6: It had a tangy taste to it, but you know what? After eating it a while, we always going to the bathroom.
3: Oh my gosh. What did the dog eat?
4: I know, right? Yo.
6: The dog ate with us.
3: Yeah.
4: That's great. Everybody praying together at the same table. Y'all and the dog.
6: Correct. And the dog name was Tiger.
3: Did you know it was dog food or did you just think it was food you were eating? Like,
6: oh, no, we knew because, you know, you checking cabinets. There ain't no food around. It's like, this is it. Just a bag of Gravy Train. So we went for it.
3: Wow. You ate it dry or you put something on it?
6: Oh, we ate it dry. It was crunchy.
4: It was crunchy, okay, man. You ever think you grew up poor and then you hear somebody's story and you'd be like, never mind.
6: Yeah, exactly. People would be telling me stories. I'd be like, nah, you ain't eat no dog food. You ain't grow up poor. And it ain't poor, it's poor.
3: You win the poor Olympics, Tyrone. Yeah, thanks for calling.
6: Hey, I appreciate you guys. Hey, keep up the good work. Appreciate you guys.
3: Can you bark for us?
4: No. Oh,
6: don't do that. Hey. Hey, I'm going to end it on this. If people listen, they got to know it's me. Hey, this T.Y. out.
3: All right, yes, thanks for calling. All right, well, again, you can call us up, 800-292-5150. How did you know you were poor? And we'll play it for last word. Jordan, your special is going to cause all kinds of conversations.
4: Yo, memories are being sparked.
3: But when we come back, we have your YT. And speaking of being poor, T.I. was calling versus a poor people activity. Well, he's saying maybe he misspoke a little. It's Way Up.

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1: Hey. Now back.
2: 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Bring it, bring in the Mac. We up with Angela Yee is on.

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1: Yo, she about to blow the lid up off this pot.
2: Let's get it.
1: Oh, yeah. Angela spilling that Yee tea.
2: Come and get the tea.
0: All right, it's Way Up with Angela Yee. It's me and Jordan Fisher today.
3: What up?
0: Getting into this Yee tea. So recently, T.I. was on the Joe Budden podcast, and he had some things to say. You know, people have been talking about him doing a versus. Mm-hmm. Who would he be against?
3: 50 was the word.
0: Mm-hmm. Well, yeah, that ain't happening. right?
3: Man.
0: But here's what T.I. said originally about versus.
4: I don't want to indulge in that side of life no more. I ain't even interested, bro. Like, ain't no money over there. That poke people activity. Going back and forth with a nigga, man. Like, for what, bro? Like, why?
3: To celebrate music.
4: To celebrate music. I could do that talking about me.
0: Well, you know, he said he would have considered it if the bag was right in the first place. Now, of course, Timbaland was in the comments and did not like that. Like, bro, what
3: Timbo say?
0: You know, he just put like a little eyes thing, and I guess T.I. got on the phone with Timbaland and Swizz, and here's what he said.
5: That wasn't my intention. First of all, I was drinking. So I guess my points weren't made clear as I thought that they were. The question that was asked, had I made another list of people who I could, and I'm like, nah, I don't want to engage in that because my experience has been just going back and forth, bickering with people, and mm-hmm. that's not something that I want to engage in. That is what I refer to as poor people activity.
0: Okay, so that's what he meant.
3: Just going back and forth with wasting time.
0: Well, remember, he had the whole family jumped in this back and forth.
3: Yeah.
0: When it happened with him and 50. So he probably is like, I don't even want to put myself in this situation again.
3: But what if the buzz from this starts, you know, getting strong and then now again. Then we get a versus.
0: I don't know if he's going to do it now, but I also feel like if the price is right, anything could happen.
3: That's
0: right?
3: Right, yeah.
0: Right now, according to court documents that Complex received, they are saying that a judge has dismissed all lawsuits against Jay-Z's Roc Nation that Tony Busby has filed. He originally filed a suit back in December of 2024 naming Roc Nation, Jay-Z's law firm and attorney as plaintiffs. He accused them of using shadowy operatives and promises of financial incentives to convince Busby's former clients into filing frivolous lawsuits against him. Roc Nation said this lawsuit was another sham. Well, the judge has dismissed all lawsuits against Jay-Z's Roc Nation. Wow. So, yeah, Tony Busby was not, I think when you hear his name now because of all the drama that he's been caught up in.
3: Yeah, yeah. Jay was like, we gotta get him out of here.
0: Yeah, it's not respectable.
3: Gotta protect my name.
0: He's like, I don't care. My hair is flowing now.
3: My hair is up. The locks are gone. I'll be at Yankee Stadium for 3 days.
0: And Drake's Spotify streaming numbers lawsuit. Drake's Spotify streaming numbers that were questioned in a bot lawsuit has been tossed also. A federal judge has dismissed RBX's lawsuit accusing Spotify of letting Drake and other major artists benefit from fake streams. So now that's thrown out too. So everybody's winning right now.
3: Everybody's up.
0: All right. And you know who else is winning? Eve. She did Tiny Desk recently. Looks amazing. Sounds amazing. Looks like she is drinking her water, doing mm-hmm. everything she needs to do.
3: Glowing, hydrated.
0: Very glowing and hydrated. She recently was on the Ramesh Ranganathan show. And here's what she had to say about feeling very at home in the UK.
6: In my soul, in my spirit, I feel home.
7: You can't see yourself moving away anytime soon.
6: I mean, I'm definitely not moving to America now. Right now, like, let's give it a few,
7: it feels
6: years.
7: Like,
0: you know, she also said her friends are saying that she has a little bit of a British accent.
3: I was about to say, I hear, look, she said, in my soul, in my spirit, I'm not moving back to America.
0: You hear it a little, but she says she's still very American, very loud, all of the things. All right, when we come back, we have your under the radar stories. This was quite interesting. A one-armed Gambino mobster is the person behind this $1.7 million Chanel heist that happened. And this was in New York.
3: Whoa.
0: Whoa.
3: I can't wait to hear this.
0: All right, it's Way Up.

0: got news.
1: This is the news that relates to you. These stories are flying under the radar.
2: All right, it's Way Up with Angela Yee. It's me and Jordan Fisher today.
3: What's good?
2: And let's get into these under-the-radar stories. So Thomas Tommy Dono, if you don't know his name, he is a one-armed Gambino soldier. And he was a bank burglar, stole hundreds of thousands of dollars in the 90s. Well, according to prosecutors, he is the person that is behind this heist that happened at the Chanel store just a couple blocks away from here. Yeah. $1.7 million worth of merchandise 2 years ago.
3: Ooh.
2: So according to prosecutors, Dono and a crew of 10 stole hundreds of items. And they said he supervised the scheme from a white minivan that was parked at the store. And according to reports, there was a white Sprinter van that was filled with 10 large laundry and trash bags. It had 300 Chanel items that was lifted out of a stockroom ceiling hatch.
3: Dang. I'm telling you, not to be ableist, but I'm firing whatever the security guard is that let a one-armed man come about the store with all them purses.
2: Well, he's the only person who's been arrested, and he's pleaded not guilty to grand larceny. He was released on a $300,000 bond. They are

0: Texas NAACP President Gary Bledsoe, and civil rights attorney Brooke Kloos, they announced they have taken over the case and they will conduct an independent review of the trial record while pursuing all available avenues of appeal. So he was convicted of murdering Austin Metcalf. He was sentenced to 35 years in prison, and he is still going to fight this case and appeal.
1: Yeah, it's a sad story, man. I hope this goes as well as possible for him.
0: Yes, he says he acted in self-defense. Jurors did reject that argument. And I just want to say it's a tragic situation, but looking at Austin Metcalf's father after this happened was disgusting. Yeah. The things that he was saying.
1: Yeah, it was bad. He said, watermelon felon?
0: Yeah.
1: Oof.
0: Yeah, he was. But anyway, he was neither here nor there. We do have the Way Up Mix for you at the top of the hour. Plus, Shamia Morton from Real Housewives of Atlanta is going to be joining us today. There's a lot going on. They're about to film the reunion, and she has definitely been targeted. All right, it's Way Up.
2: Ask me what I got.
3: The Way Up Mix kicks off at the top of the hour on Way Up with Angela Yee.
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13: After nothing but clouds and rain on Monday, Tuesday is looking a lot friendlier with a sunny sky and a high of 80 degrees. The morning will start out fairly humid, but that should lighten up into the evening. A few wind gusts here or there, but nothing that should interfere with your day. Overnight, a little bit of cloud cover returns as we dip back into the upper 50s and prepare for a pleasant Wednesday.
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0: What's up? 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
0: All right. Also, Shamia Morton is going to be joining us from Real Housewives of Atlanta. She's getting ready to film the reunion special for the show. And I want to say she's in the hot seat. Also, we got the Way Up mix at the top of the hour.
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0: guys, what up, Angela Yee? It's me and Jordan Fisher hanging out.
1: What's good?
0: And let's get right into this. We have some breaking news. Money Long was on Good Morning America today and revealed that she underwent a double lung transplant after being diagnosed with pneumonia. She was on the Boy Is Mine tour. That's Brandy and Monica's co-headlining tour.
1: Legends.
0: And she told Robin, she should have never taken that tour. Here's what she said.
2: I knew for a really long time that something was wrong. When I woke up in the hospital, I felt so much better. Obviously, they had done whatever they needed to do to just kind of get me stable. But then all the doctors came in, it was like six people, and they're all like, you need a transplant. And I'm like, well, it sounds like you guys have a time. Like, how long do I have to live? And they go, a week. And my jaw dropped. Literally, I was like, that's rude. But they're kind of like, you can either go to hospice or you can get these lungs.
0: Wow. Can you imagine?
1: A week.
0: And she's always been having these different health issues. And she's still such an amazing singer and songwriter in spite of everything that she's had to go through.
1: Truly.
0: But she said she's doing great now. She's 6 months post-op. Her last appointment is tomorrow for all the things. No symptoms, asymptomatic, no infections, none of that. And then she has a vocal checkup. 6 months will be in August because she had to have vocal surgery as well. And she put out a new single also yesterday called Richest. So that's her first solo single of the year.
1: Wow. Shout out to Money Long. Double lung transplant.
0: Can you imagine? And this is like literally her livelihood and career. She had a week to live. Shout out to you, Money Long, and much love to you. That is not easy.
1: That's right. Stay up.
0: All right, now, Big Tigger was arrested for battery and third degree cruelty to children on Saturday, according to TMZ. He was released after posting bonds totaling $10,000 after his wife, Alicia Brown, was involved in an alleged incident in May where authorities then opened a domestic dispute investigations, and she did seek medical treatment for her injuries. Now, he went back on the radio, and he also told TMZ that he appreciates the support and concern, but these accusations that have been circulating are false. And he said, out of respect for everyone involved, I ask for grace, privacy, and restraint as my family navigates this difficult moment.
1: Man, it's drama in the household everywhere, man.
0: Yes, so he hasn't made another statement since this arrest that happened on Saturday. So we'll be keeping our eye on what's going on there. And I want to shout out to Missy Elliott, by the way. She's going to be getting the Visionary Icon Honor at Culture Creators Awards Brunch. That's presented by Amazon Music and the Culture Creators Foundation. You know, BET Awards is this weekend.
1: That's right.
0: Let's not forget.
1: Yeah, that's risky.
0: But in the midst of all that, I love Missy Elliott. And she posted on social media about her her sophomore album and how The Real World was one of the most stressful ones that she had to do. Her first album did so well, she said, I was trying to do better than that album and it had me stressed. So I didn't appreciate it like I do now because listening back, this album was a theatrical masterpiece 27 years later. She said it shows how experimental she and Timbaland were. And so she also gave some advice for artists getting over that sophomore jinx is important. Listening back to this sonically, it was theatrical hip hop with unorthodox melodies. And just to prove the point, remember this banger right here, Hot Boys?

0: down the flood. Shout out to Missy Elliott.
1: For real.
0: She's amazing.
1: Icon, legend.
0: All
1: well
0: of My
1: deserved.
0: Grill was on that. That song is a, that album is a banger. But anyway, when we come back, Ask Ye, 800-292-5150 is a number. Me and Jordan are here to help you out. He might have a couple of jokes.
1: Hey.
0: In the meantime, call us up, 800-292-5150. Any advice you need, we're here to help.

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2: Our roads continue to improve. Just a couple of tight spots. 65 northbound showing a backup between Raymond and the South Split. And the northbound collector, South Split to Washington, still a little bit slow. 465 westbound, your exit ramp to northbound Meridian closed long term. That's until the end of November.
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8: After nothing but clouds and rain on Monday, Tuesday is looking a lot friendlier with a sunny sky and a high of 80 degrees. The morning will start out fairly humid, but that should lighten up into the evening. A few wind gusts here or there, but nothing that should interfere with your day. Overnight, a little bit of cloud cover returns as we dip back into the upper 50s and prepare for a pleasant Wednesday.
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3: England has a chance to win its group today, and Declan Rice says the team is focused on the task at hand.
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1: Look.
2: Yeah, what's happening?
3: You want to know my name?
4: Way Up with Angela Yee.
1: Turn me on.
0: What's up? It's Way Up with Angela Yee. It's me and Jordan Fisher.
5: What's good?
0: And we are ready for Ask Yee, 800-292-5150. This is your opportunity. Now, Jordan might have some jokes about you.
5: I might get one off, but, you know, I'll try to help you the best I can.
0: Don't be in here getting one off.
5: Okay,
0: all right, 800-292-5150. Ask Yee is next.
3: She take my money when I'm in need. Yes, it's a trifling friend indeed. Oh, she's a gold digger. Way over time.

0: Whether it's relationship or career advice, Angela's dropping facts.
1: Thought you should know.
0: This is Ask Yee.
2: Brought to you by Top Dog Law.
3: Almost done. We just got to the very, very end. What's up? It's Way Up at Angela Yee. It's me and Jordan Fisher.
4: What's good?
3: Well, Raymond's on the line, and he wants to know if he's in the wrong for breaking up with his lady for taking his money and giving it to her ex that's locked up.
5: So, listen, I was with this girl for like a year and a half, okay? And her baby dad, he's in prison. He's incarcerated. I always helped out. She didn't have to work. She just took care of her kids, and I was there. Mm-hmm. But I found out that she was spending my money on his books.
3: Whoa.
5: And I left.
4: You didn't want to educate the kids?
5: am I in the wrong for leaving, though?
3: You're never in the wrong for doing what you want to do in your relationships and with your money.
5: You know, I needed that because all her friends have made me out to be like I'm some horrible person for leaving. I told her, I was like, you can stay at the house and take care of your children. I'll take care of everything else. You don't have to worry about that.
4: Right.
5: It got to the point where, like, she was taking $200 to $400 of my paycheck every 2 weeks to give him, which, like, if she would have brought that up to me, I would have been okay with that because he's incarcerated for 15 to 20 years.
3: Oh, yeah.
5: I get that.
3: Yeah.
4: What kind of books was that?
5: She tried to do it sneakily. And when I brought it up to her, she, like, freaked out on me.
3: I think the main issue is the sneakily thing, right? When you are dishonest and you're lying, and now how do I ever trust you? And I understand that's her kid's father, and she probably feels guilty because sometimes there is this level of guilt about moving on. And did he know about you?
5: Yeah.
3: Tell me what she's saying to you to justify this.
5: Oh, well, I just figured it wasn't a big deal. And the worst part about it is like, look, I don't have any kids myself. Mm-hmm. She had four. And I'm missing kids, man. I taught two of them how to ride a bike.
3: Wow.
4: What if she paid you the money back?
3: How? With his money?
4: Yeah. will she reimburse you, dog?
5: No, I didn't get reimbursed, but I just kind of let it go, man. You know what I'm saying?
3: Yeah. You know, I think that's it seems like you were very nice and very kind, but she's just got to learn honesty. And I think that when you get caught doing something like that, that would have been a great time for her to just come forward with, you know, some type of apology. Would you take her back if she did?
5: Not now. If she would have, when everything happened, absolutely. I would have understood.
3: Yeah, and when he gets home in 15 years, you might get kicked to the curb, too.
5: Right. Yeah, exactly. You know, like... Who knows?
3: Right. She probably telling that man in jail, like, got him.
4: Yeah, got him. Yeah. I put a little something in your commissary.
3: All right. Well, listen, she did it to herself, so it is what it is.
5: Yep, her loss.
4: Her loss, bro.
3: All right. Well, thank you for calling.
5: Thank you. You guys have a great one.
3: You too.
4: Stay up.
3: That worked out for him.
5: Bye.
3: We told him what he needed to hear.
4: He needed that.
3: And Ask Yee is brought to you by Top Dog Law. 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She could have hired a lawyer with that money for him.
4: For real.
3: All right. When we come back, we have a special guest joining us. Shamia Morton is going to be here from Real Housewives of Atlanta. She's got a lot going on the show right now. The last episode, she was literally in tears and feeling like an outcast. We're going to talk to her about everything that's been going on this season. It's Way Up.

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2: Please believe that.
0: What's up is way up with Angela Yee, and Shamia is here with me today. Shamia Morton from Real Housewives of Atlanta. Welcome to the show.
5: Hey, best friends. Thank you, Angela. Appreciate you. What? You are right now the only Angela that I really like.
0: Oh, don't do that. Look, we haven't even said nothing yet. I'm going to tell you, though, what's up, because like for me, watching the show, and I get to meet a lot of the women individually, and I'll be like, I like her. And then I watch the show, and I'm like, oh, this sucks. Like to see all of the things and the drama that's happening. And the way the show closed, you were very emotional at the end of this last episode. But I know that you have to be thinking like reunion filming is coming up. That's tough.
5: I hate that I let them get me that emotional. But I think ultimately I'm a real person with real feelings, right? And it's not like a feeling when you are feeling like the outcast and feeling like you're not wanted in a certain space or, you know, a certain group. It's like, why invite me just to be to me? And we're here trying to celebrate your mom, her life, and I'm being ganged up on at this point. Like, give me one thing at a time. Let me have one beef at a time. But it's like, it's coming from everywhere, and I don't even know why.
0: So thank you. Are you getting ready for a reunion? How does Shamia prepare for that? Because you don't know who's coming at you.
5: No, everybody's coming at me, and I'm ready. I won't be quiet this year because I don't have a friendship to salvage. I'm going to match whatever energy they give me. If you want smoke, then I got smoke. We can go there or we can't. I'm going to meet you where you at.
0: Right now, I'm talking to Shamia Morton from Real Housewives of Atlanta. And Angela, I will say, she seems like the Bigfoot doesn't bother her so much because people are like,
5: well, oh, that's me, bother Cynthia. I'm like, girl, I wasn't even talking to you. But now I see where your, you know, loyalty lies. Like, we've been friends for how long? And now you all of a sudden feel a way about name calling, but you didn't feel away when somebody was talking about my marriage.
0: Well, let's get to all of these things.
5: Girl, let's get into it.
0: Oh my God. So I did see that Angela did Watch What Happens Live.
6: Mm-hmm. When did you first hear rumors that Shamia was sleeping with NBA players? And did you have sources other than Charles?
7: So last season, Shamia admitted that rumors of her infidelity has been around. So I didn't create any rumors about Shamia. Mm-hmm. Now, hearing those rumors, yes, I did hear them from sources other than my husband.
0: You've also, and I saw you on Carlos King, said that that's affecting your job. You know, it affects other things, too, because you work in sports. You know,
5: and you know how it is being a woman in this field, even in radio. The things that I've wanted in my life didn't just start because I got on a reality TV show.
0: Right.
5: So when people discredit how hard I've worked and just the things that I'm doing and just chop it up to me laying on my back, that's unfortunate, especially coming from another married woman.
0: Has it affected things like at work?
5: Absolutely.
0: Has anybody said anything?
5: I have. Okay. I've gotten a few people in the office ask me about it. And I don't want to go into the details of it, but I've been forced to, like, you know, really pretty much send a cease and desist. Because unless you're going to come forward with the actual names so we can talk about it, you're just throwing out stuff.
0: And let's not also forget that you are married.
5: I am married.
0: Happily married.
5: Happily married. And I'm happy
0: to a husband who don't even want you on the show.
5: You know, actually, he does.
0: Okay, he does now.
5: He's very supportive. He's always been supportive.
0: Because I know at first he was.
5: No, he's always been supportive of me being on the show. Mm-hmm. It's him. He's never wanted to be on the show.
0: Okay. So I saw the preview, and Angela is telling you, say it to her face, right? She hears you talking about her in the room, and she's like, come out here and say it to my face. And we know that's about to come out next week. So.
5: Angela. I said it to her face before she started bamming on my door.
0: Okay.
5: But that's all. I'm going to just leave it right there.
0: All right. Shamia Morton is here. You know, she's more than just a Real Housewives of Atlanta cast member. She's also a radio personality. She also hosts for Atlanta Hawks. And she's an entrepreneur. We have more when we come back. It's Way Up.

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4: This is Way Up with Angela Yee.
0: What's up? It's Way Up with Angela Yee, and Shamia Morton is here with us today, Real Housewives of Atlanta, and it has been hectic for her. Now, what do you say to people who say with Angela, like I said, she was on Watch What Happens Live. It felt like there might have been a time when y'all would really have repaired things, patch it up.
5: But I really liked Angela. Okay. Like, after the first episode aired last year, Angela reached out and was like, okay, girl, I see you, like, rah-rah, hooray-ing me. Even pulled up on me and Kelly with our daughters, and we had a swim day. It was fun, all off camera, okay? Angela became a fan. It felt like she thought, oh, you're going to be the fan favorite, so let me align myself and attach myself to you. Then she saw them tables turn. She saw how, oh, wait, they don't really mess with her like that. Let me pull away from her. And that's unfortunate because I don't know how to change it up. I'm like, are we cool or are we not cool?
0: Do you feel like you came at Angela first? Because that's what people say.
5: So no.
0: You attacked her marriage first.
5: No, I did not attack Angela's marriage first. That is not how it went. And if people will really watch the show and rewind the tape, they can see that. Angela, the things that I said about Angela, her marriage, were already said.
0: Right now, I'm talking to Shamia Morton from Real Housewives of Atlanta. One thing I will say is that you show up to the things you get invited to, and you do make an effort. Like, listen, Angela had the basketball game and was honoring her mom. And that's when you definitely...
5: I wore the Sasquatch shirt with pride. Yeah. I cheered my Sasquatch team on.
0: And I think people have to give you credit for that because there's times that you show up to things and you... You know, the roller skating party, people try to be a good sport. You want to get along, at least...
5: Showed up to Drew's national anthem performance, taped her on my phone.
0: Did you feel... So
5: they were love
0: maybe
5: at
0: felt
5: it.
0: Like you were throwing shade.
5: Which part?
0: Drew.
5: For what? The anthem?
0: Yeah.
5: After she called me a lap dog. After she came to that audition that we did for Pinky Cole. And that's another thing. Drew didn't come to that audition like, oh, let me come help you. Y'all didn't see where Drew came in, said, and she was like, oh, you're auditioning? Oh, you. She's like, I don't do cattle calls. She came in very nasty, but it's a short show. They got to edit out stuff.
0: Well, yeah. So from my understanding was she didn't know she was coming to audition and
5: then
0: she didn't get the information in advance.
5: She said, well, I know why you got to do it. I mean, you're just starting out. So, like, I could see why you're doing these type of roles. I'm like, girl, I'm not just trying to shade me, but I'm trying to stay focused and stay in my zone and really nail this audition.
0: How'd it go?
5: It went well. She offered me the role.
0: Okay. So how is your mental with all of this going on? Like I said, you did have a moment at the end of the last episode, and we're seeing previews about what's going to happen next week.
5: Yeah, that's been a while ago, right? I understand my friendship with my ex bestie ended how it ended, right?
0: And we. So you think it's beyond repair?
5: Well, it ended how it ended, right? What you guys saw last season.
0: Yeah.
5: I didn't know that was going to spiral out to the group. Now you can't be friends with me because why again? Because, Drew, I was defending my friend at the time.
0: Right.
5: I didn't think it was cool. And I still don't think it's cool for you to work with somebody's man and not tell them.
0: But now Drew and Portia.
5: Now Drew and Portia are best friends. Okay. They were able to forgive and move on. Even after being a low down dirty bee and being fired from the hairline. They were able to move past it. Angela and me, that beef was, she was mad that I laughed at something that my ex best friend said. Well, I apologize for it. I thought we had moved on from it, but yet here we are.
0: All right. Well, Shamia Morton is here. Normally, when we come back, you would have the last word, but Real Housewives of Atlanta has been so explosive this year. And we also know that the reunion taping is happening this week. So we got a little bit more for you. It's Way Up. A million.

0: what y'all been waiting for.
1: You're tapped in to Way Up with Angela Yee.
2: What's up? It's Way Up with Angela Yee, and normally Last Word is here, but today we have Shamia Morton from Real Housewives of Atlanta. What did you think when you saw Octavia Spencer talking about how she's hurt about your friendship being over with your ex-best friend?
3: Thoughts on Portia and Shamia's friendship hitting
4: this? It's heartbreaking.
3: Yeah.
4: It's heartbreaking.
3: Yeah, because that was real.
4: Yeah. I hope they make their way back, but I think Shamia has to do some assessment because perhaps the relationship isn't what she thought.
5: Ooh, Miss Octavia came with a word, didn't she? Absolutely, it wasn't what I thought.
2: What is really bad is that, like, family, friendships, it's not just you and her that were friends.
5: Yes.
2: It's like our fam, like our moms.
5: Of course.
2: And
5: that's the thing.
2: Like,
5: we had agreed that we wouldn't bring our moms into it, you know, because they already had their stuff, right?
2: Yeah.
5: So we were like, you know, I love you, you love me. Like, we are friends. We riding for each other, right? So we going to let that be what it's going to be. This is prior to me, you know, being a full-time housewife. And then now that it spiraled down to like, okay, now our kids can't even play together. That's real. That's horrible.
2: That sucks. You know what I think, too, in the grand scheme of things, if God forbid something happens to somebody, we can't turn back the hands of time and, you know, make amends for things if we don't do it before something happens. You know, I just think like that.
5: Absolutely.
2: There's certain people that you have so much history with.
5: Yeah. It's unfortunate. And that's why, like, when people would judge me harshly last year for being a lapdog or, it seems like you're still hurt. I'm like, well, duh. This is my friend.
2: Mm-hmm.
5: Like, of course I was hurt, but I'm in a better space now. And I'm actually really happy that we can coexist in our friend group.
2: Right now, I'm talking to Shamia Morton from Real Housewives of Atlanta. Portia also did this happy pride thing to you and said, see you at reunion. Now people are discussing what is the hidden meaning behind that.
5: Well, you know, she already said that. I mean, seasons ago that I was sleeping with Candy.
2: Yeah.
5: I remember that's not.
2: Okay, I mean, I know there was something else going on.
5: Well, you know what? You would have to ask Portia.
2: Because Candy has since.
5: But I didn't take that as a, it was a diss.
2: Well,
5: me saying happy pride.
2: Corn emoji, a corn on the
5: corny. Yeah, I'm corny, yeah. I'll take that. And I like corn. When I was asked about her, you know, I have to say one thing about every housewife. And I say happy pride. Aren't you in a relationship with Sway? I'm just so confused. Like, why was that a diss?
2: It felt like a safe, like it wasn't.
5: It was a safe thing to say. We ain't friends right now. Great. And it's June. Hello, what are we doing? I mean, do you get what I'm saying? Like, but okay, girl, I take. Thank you.
2: All right. Well, listen, I appreciate you for being here, Shamia.
5: I appreciate you having me,
2: pulling
5: friend.
2: Up. When I was watching the episode, I was oh man, I know Shamia going through it. I hope she really, but you a professional, so.
5: Listen, it's hard, right? You know, but hey, I mean, hopefully after reunion, I'll have more than two friends.
2: But we'll see. Yeah, I feel like the only one you're certain about is Kelly.
5: Well, yeah, Kelly, I like Pinky too.
2: And Pinky,
5: I mean, Kay is even cool, but I'm trying to figure it out. I don't understand it. It's a weird space.
2: All right, we're going to see. Well, check out that full interview with Shamia Morton on my YouTube channel, Way Up With Yee. You're going to want to do that. But also tonight, Jordan Fisher, you've been here all day.
6: Tonight is the big night. My special Bits and Pieces is coming out on YouTube at 8 p.m. I can't wait for y'all to be a part of this premiere.
2: Yes, be there at the premiere. He'll be in the comments responding to everything that you have to say.
6: That's right. Let's laugh together.
2: All right. Bits and Pieces on YouTube. Thank you, Jordan. And thank you all. We'll see you tomorrow.

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Tim's what you need. Good afternoon, Miss E-Class. Hold you down, boo. Real 98.3 on the way. Got some K-Lani. Keep it locked and rock with me. It's French Montana and Max B.

0: TNT Class here. 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Got some Mariah the Scientist, and as you know, it is Black Music Month. 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

0: Easy Mazi Class here. Well, 98.3, the naps number one for hip hop and R&B. On the way, got some Johnny Venus, Kendrick and SZA. Tune in, turn up, but listen up. 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Baby, this is going to be a tour. 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

0: 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It's Real Boston Richie.
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3: 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Yeah. 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It's cool.

It depends. But see, Class here getting it in. Bro, 98.3 on the way. Got some Mariah the Scientist, and you know America's celebrating 250 years, and we are celebrating too by hooking you up. I'll tell you more in 7.

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0: 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Got some Coi Leray and Youngboy. You know what else is on the way? Kehlani's World Tour. She's stopping through Everwise Amphitheater at White River State Park August 10th, along with Duran Bernard and other special guest friend, and we are getting you in. Yes, yes, yes. Make your way to real98.3.com. 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
1: 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The Daily Hate is on the way. If you got something you want to hate on, man, pick up that phone, 877-817-2888. Let us know what's got you pissed off. We're going to get you right, James. Anything you're hating on?
2: I'm going to hate on you. People might not notice, but you got a little stomach bug or something, and it's coming up out of you. We smell it.
1: Okay. Yeah. Well, I did have a hot pot buffet yesterday, and I think it is affecting my stomach.
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1: 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The No Cap News Report is on the way, man. All right, this is where James finds the craziest stories in the world, and we break them down. What do you got coming up, James?
2: A Florida man crashed his truck, and then what he did next is kind of crazy. 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
2: What a dope, bro.
1: Hey, shout out to Messi, man. Argentina doing well in the World Cup, and he has broke the record for the most amount of World Cup goals ever, beating Pele's record.
2: He not better than Ronaldo. That's all I know.
1: I mean, I think Messi is better than Ronaldo.
2: Well, first of all, me, you're not going to sit here and act like we be watching, so.
1: Nah, but I think it's pretty obvious that you watch Messi's the better player.
2: You watch our show Speed, and that's it.
1: Anyway, stay by your radio. Coming up next, man, we got the People's Mix on the way. It's the Bootleg Kev Show.

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